0: what's about to happen.
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0: 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Mr. Rubin suggests that Colair installs water heaters.
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0: Of course! The bill says the water heaters were ordered by... 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
1: What?
0: Yep. 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
4: I'm so close to solving the mystery.
5: Let me know when you do. 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
5: 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A car crossing the road, a red light at a busy intersection, brake lights ahead. 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When you're

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3: Of course!

0: The bill says the water heaters were ordered by... 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
0: Right away, sir.
3: License number 6249C.
4: NAJ.

Ultra 90.1, only good vibes. Good afternoon and happy weekend. Actually, happy Father's Day going out to all the dads out there. Going to be looking at your weather here for your afternoon. High's going to be right around the mid-90s. Shouldn't be too much rain because it all fell last night. Tonight, though, your low's going to be in your low.

0: Ultra 90.1, only good vibes. Hopefully you're having a great weekend. And let me tell you, if you are a big fan of Christmas movies, if you have to watch Elf, if you have to watch Christmas Story, if you have to watch How the Grinch Stole Christmas, well, get ready for this one, because Jim Carrey talking about bringing back the Grinch for a sequel of How the Grinch Stole Christmas. Ron Howard is on board. They're trying to see if other cast members are going to be jumping on board as well. It's been, what, about maybe 26 years since the first one hit theaters? But yeah, it's going to be a good one. I'll be looking forward to it, but it's kind of going to take some time. They said Universal actually demolished the whole sets that they used back in 2020. If you ever got a chance to visit Universal Studios Hollywood before, then you would have seen it there in the back lot. But yeah, they're just going to have to rebuild it again. But keep an eye out, and I'll keep you up to date for How the Grinch Stole Christmas 2 coming your way here pretty soon, starring Jim Carrey. Of course, more music coming your way right here for your weekend on Ultra 90.1.
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5: This is a test, isn't it? My trainer Tyson is always giving me pop quizzes.
6: This is not a test.
5: Will I pass the test? Mr. Rubin suggests that Colair installs water heaters.
6: Which we do.
5: And he's waiting for me to say the whole idea is preposterous.
6: Or is it?
5: What do I do?
6: You could look at the name on the purchase order.
5: Of course! The bill says the water heaters were ordered by... Mr. Rubin, sir, someone forged your signature!
6: That's one possibility. The other is that we install water heaters now.

Ultra, 90.1 on the Good Vibes. Happy Father's Day. Hope everyone's having a great weekend. We'll take a look at your weather here for your afternoon. Highs right in your mid-90s with winds. It's going to be a windy one up to 30 miles per hour. Tonight, though, should be crystal clear skies with your lows in your lower 80s. 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

0: Ultra 90.1, only good vibes. Happy Father's Day weekend. And let me tell you, if you're going to make it a movie weekend, you're going to head out to the theaters. You've got lots of movies to choose from. The big one, I saw lots of people with shirts online. Toy Story 5, that one is out in theaters and has the number one spot right now. Also, Disclosure Day is still up there. Obsession, Scary Movie, Backrooms, and Masters of the Universe. You got lots to choose from. So make sure not only to make it Father's Day, but make it a family day. Head out to the theaters, grab some popcorn, get your favorite drink, and check out that movie, Toy Story 5. It's turning into, like, you know, Nightmare on Elm Street. They're just going to keep going and going and going. So we'll see where it's going to end. But yeah, check that one out and have a great weekend at the theaters. We've got lots coming your way. Don't go anywhere. 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

0: 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You're hanging out here for your weekend. 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

Ultra 90.1, only good vibes hanging out here for your Father's Day weekend. Got your weather update for this hour. Of course, highs right in your mid-90s with winds about maybe 30 miles per hour. Tonight, going to be breezy, but of course humid with your lows in your lower 80s. A lot

Ultra 90.1, only good vibes. Happy Father's Day weekend. And if you are keeping up with the World Cup, because all of a sudden everyone's a soccer fan. So got a couple of games happening here today. Belgium and Iran, that kicks off at 2 p.m. Cabo Verde and Uruguay, that one's today at 5 o'clock. That goalie's pretty good, I got to tell you. And New Zealand and Egypt, that is today at 8 o'clock. And don't forget, Mexico still holding strong at number one for Group A. And then I do believe U.S. also for Group D is at the number one spot as well. So got lots of games happening here for the World Cup. It's going to be exciting next couple of days. But yeah, check out the games today, and then we'll keep you up to date daily to see what games are coming up. But yeah, more music coming your way. Don't forget to send over your request, and we got you covered right here for your Father's Day weekend on Ultra 90.1.

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